0: Good morning. It is Monday, June 29th. Thanks for spending your morning with us. I'm Amy Dodge, and this is Windsor Morning. Coming up, Patty Handyside signed on to the shift on AM 800 for the last time.
1: It is 2:10 here on this Friday edition of The Shift. Yes, you say hello, I say goodbye. That's the start of that today.
0: After more than 40 years, she retired and she's spending her first weekday morning here with us. Is there anywhere else she'd rather be? She's in the studio. She'll be our next guest. And then coming up at 8:25, we check in with David Boyd from National Bank Financial for the latest financial news. But first, with our local news, Peter Duck is here.
2: Well, this Wednesday is a significant date in trade relations. July 1st is the time when the CUSMA Free Trade Agreement with the United States and Mexico is up for renewal or review. Sarnia City Councilor Bill Dennis is not commenting on some court decisions that went against him. He lost a defamation lawsuit against the head of the Sarnia Lambton Children's Aid Society and also had his countersuit tossed out of court. And with Canada moving on to the World Cup, the nation is celebrating an athlete from Leamington. Stephen Eustachio scored the only goal in yesterday's win over South Africa. In the weather, there's a yellow heat warning in effect. It'll be mainly sunny today with highs between 30 and 32 degrees. Right now in Sarnia, it's mostly cloudy and 21. The humidex there, 26. Chatham is sunny and 22 with a humidex of 28. And Windsor is partly cloudy, 23 degrees, and with the humidity, it feels like 30.

Well, coming up after your regional news, scientists who work in a deep underground lab here in Sudbury are heading to the surface to give a talk at a downtown Sudbury outdoor arts venue tonight. We'll hear more about that.

0: Now to Alaska for the latest from our Dan Sullivan Bureau. First, a recap in the form of a Dan Sullivan montage.
1: It's a battle between two Dan Sullivans in Alaska's Senate race.
2: Alaska's Republican Senator Dan Sullivan is facing a new contender in the Senate race. Dan Sullivan.
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